0: Samo hitovi, samo hitovi, samo hitovi.
1: Let's get the party started. See you at the bar, you was hardly talking. 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Friends to lovers need a part to star in. 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
2: 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I know, I'm so happy. This song, so makes me wanna scream.

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0: the story of how we make girls dance. 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

I've been out here all night waiting on you, freezing in this wind with no show. 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When you get your shit together.